0: escuchar
1: es revivir los primeros 30. 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
1: Los primeros 30, 22.

Escuchar es revivir los primeros 30. Crazy man, he went in the booth, didn't get any notes wrong. That's the story we'll

0: Baby, mine's pretty, mine's dirty. Mamacita, I know you miss me.
1: Los primeros 30, 22.